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0: Daring ambulance on the fire alarm.
1: Daring ambulance one.
0: Yeah, just to give you a nearest crossroad, he's having a hard time locating number 25 on Longwood.
1: Daring 08, the ambulance one is right across the street from Longwood Trailer Park. Two cruisers in the road.
0: Okay, I must have gotten there after I went through. I'm headed back down now.

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file out in Loudoun 646, New Hampshire Route 129, difficulty breathing. That's for Loudoun 646, New Hampshire Route 129, difficulty breathing, Charlie Lovell. It crosses the Clough Hill Road in Minnery. Ambulance 1 responding.

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Engine 7. At Building 6, we found we did find a fire alarm activation, for no apparent reason. 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Okay, Engine 7. Was that like a local device? 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That's correct. It was a local device. Okay. Do you remember the unit number? No, I just realized we'd get away without that. I'll get back to you on that. Let me take a swing around and we'll come back to the number. Receiving.

0: 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That'll be Building 13, Apartment 1.
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Difficulty breathing, tri level. Warner, rescue Hopkins and ambulance, 729 Kearsarge Mountain Road. Sick person, difficulty breathing. Tri level. Columbia Road, Gore Road, 406.

for Warner Rescue, 729 Clear Sergeant Mountain Road. The person difficulty breathing, try a little. So we're showing from the Warner Rescue, 729 Clear Sergeant Mountain Road. The person difficulty breathing, try a little. Could be Road Gore Road, 412.

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Engine reaching for the Warner Rescue. 729 Kearsarge Mountain Road. 6 persons, difficulty breathing, trial level. 2nd recon 416.

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Still armed for Concord Engine 4 and Ambulance 4, 24 Meadow Street. 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Moreland Avenue to the dead end, 745.

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Farm Hawkinson, 1556 Hatfield Road, difficulty breathing, Charlie level. Barton Corner Road, Main Road, 931.

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We're on with the Pembroke ambulance. 373 4th Range Road, sick person, alpha level. Lane Circle, Brickett Hill Road, 935.

on the Pittsfield 47 Concord Hill Road, seizures Delta level. File on the Pittsfield 47 Concord Hill Road, seizures Delta level. Hoss Avenue, Sweat Road, 943.

0: 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Engine 2 will be responding to Concord Hill. Going back to get the ambulance.
1: The engine 2 is responding to the scene. You're going back to the ambulance.

0: Pittsfield ambulance. One responding. Pittsfield ambulance, one responding.
1: Ambulance one, we're on the second floor. If you could just bring up the first in bag, that would be great.
0: Have the message. We'll be there shortly.

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Still on for Concord engine 7 and ambulance 71521 Alton Woods Drive, person fallen, Charlie Little. From Loudon Road, 1004.

Harlem to Northwood, 1st New Hampshire Turnpike at Mountain Avenue from Mobile, Claxton. Harlem to Northwood, 1st New Hampshire Turnpike at Mountain Avenue, Mobile, Claxton. 10-0-8.

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Concord Ambulance 1 in Tower 1, the State Prison for Men, 281 North State Street. 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

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Cleft Pond Road at the boat launch, person following Bravo level. Far alarm to Loudoun, Cleft Pond Road at the boat launch, person following Bravo level. 1057.

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0: Bombed hooks at 59 Brook Street, Unit 6 in Manchester. Sick person, Charlie level. Bombed hooks at 59 Brook Street, Unit 6 in Manchester. 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

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The Elliott at Hooks at 20 Chambers Drive in the parking lot, first and fall on Bravo level. Second call for Hooks at Elliott at Hooks at 20 Chambers Drive, first and fallen, Bravo level in the parking lot. 1204 Hooks, the ambulance 3, you're responding.

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0: 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The ALS has a status 3 for the LA hospital.
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AMR, ELS 1 got. ELS 1, we'll have 1 to the Elliott. You're inert to the Elliott. Thank you for the assistance.

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Hooks at engine 2, you're responding.

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the Bosquin with Penacook Rescue. On the rail trail behind the Highway View Farm at 100 River Road, a person fallen Delta level. Found the Bosquin, Penacook Rescue. On the rail trail behind the Highway View Farm, 100 River Road, person fallen Delta level. 1319.

0: 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Pennacook Ambulance 2 responding.
1: Pennacook Ambulance 2 responding. Pennacook Ambulance 2, if you go into the farm on the river road, and when you pull in to the left, there should be an access road that runs out to the rail trail. And when you get to the rail trail, they should be just to the north of that intersection on your left.
0: Received. Thank you.
2: 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I copy the message.
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Mount Adirong 6 Reservoir Road, difficulty breathing, echo level. Greg Hill Road, Farley's Way, 1322.

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0: Chief, are you going to be all set for now, or would you like a retone?
1: You could hold off. You can put me on scene. And I'll advise.
0: Hey, Boston 21, we'll hold the retone, and you're on scene.
2: Fire alarm, Penacook Ambulance 2 is on scene. Can I get a confirmation on location on the trail again?
0: Penacook Ambulance 2, you're on the scene. If you follow the dirt driveway on your left out to the trail, when you get to the trail, look left to the north, and you should be able to see him from there.
2: Received, thank you.

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1: Yeah, I'm going to be out with the patient, and we can handle with the personnel on scene.
0: Oscar 21, you are with the patient, and you have sufficient personnel.

Deering, a retone with the Hillsborough Ambulance, 6 Reservoir Road, difficulty breathing, echo level. 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Greg Hill Road, Harley's Way, 1329.

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Still on Concord Engine 7 and Ambulance 7, the Morningstar Apartments, 183 Loudon Road, Unit 6. Headache, Charlie level. Still on for Concord Engine 7 and Ambulance 7, the Morningstar Apartments, 183 Loudon Road, Unit 6. Headache, Charlie level. 1340.

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Fainting Delta level. Still on for Concord Tower 1 and ambulance 1. 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

0: No alarm for Concord Ambulance 4. Concord Rheumatology, it's Memorial Building 246 Pleasant Street. Headache, alpha level. Still on for Concord Ambulance 4, Concord Rheumatology in the Memorial Building at 246 Pleasant Street. Headache, alpha level, 1353.
1: Fire alarm, Hillsborough Ambulance 1
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1: Hey, keep the fire department at quarters. Ambulance 5 can meet us at Boss 1 PD. 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

0: Okay, Penica C1, Bosquin fire to hold. An ambulance 5 to meet you at Bosquin PD.
1: I'm on that.
2: I think I'm with traffic. I'm on scene. It's not critical by any means.
0: Okay, we have you on scene. And ambulance 5 with traffic.

0: Still on for Concord Engine 7, Pembroke Ambulance 8, 240 Loudon Road, near the dumpster, unknown medical problem, Delta level. Still on for Concord Engine 7, Pembroke Ambulance 8, 240 Loudon Road, near the dumpster for an unknown medical problem, Delta level. French Turnpike, Devontae Drive, 1411.
1: Ambulance 7,
0: you'll be on a short delay. Pembroke Ambulance 8, you can go in.

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0: 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We're approaching. What do you guys need?
1: Right now we got the acting paramedic lieutenant doing an evaluation, refusing transport at this point.

from Concord into 7. Engine 7, go ahead. Patient refusal, AMA. Station 7 will be in. AMA, patient refusal. Company's in.

0: I'm the boss, go in the Pentacook Rescue, 43 Chandler Street. Seizures alpha level. I'm the boss, go in with the Pentacook Rescue, 43 Chandler Street, seizures alpha level. Prospect Street to Elm Street, 1440.
1: Fire alarm, Pentacook Ambulance 2 is responding.
0: Pentacook Ambulance 2 responding.

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In the area of 52 Chester Turnpike, an outside fire. Farlam to Allenstown. In the area of 52 Chester Turnpike for an outside fire. 1457.

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0: Are you guys all set on Chandler Street?
1: Negative this time. Still trying to figure out the cable.

Concord engine 7 and ambulance 7 in the parking lot at Heritage Heights, 149 Eastside Drive. Person fallen with a head injury. Still on for Concord engine 7 and ambulance 7 in the parking lot at Heritage Heights, 149 Eastside Drive. Person fallen with a head injury. 1515.

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down the Deering, the Oxbow Campground, 8 Oxbow Road. Stage away from the scene for a psych problem. From the Deering, the Oxbow Campground, 8 Oxbow Road. Stage away from the scene for a psych problem. 1522.

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0: Fire's going to be in service. Pinnacle is still on scene, trying to work through a process with the patient.
1: Hey, Boss 121 units are in. 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

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Stage away from the scene. Psych problem. We're on the Deering Arito. The 8 Oxbow Campground 8 Oxbow Road. Stage away from the scene for psych problem. 1528.

0: Problem to Deering, Recon with the Hillsborough Ambulance, the Oxbow Campground, 8 Oxbow Road, stage away from the scene for a psych problem. Problem to Deering, a second Recon with the Hillsborough Ambulance, Oxbow Campground, 8 Oxbow Road, for a psych problem, stage away, 1532.
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0: Fire alarm, Pennacook Ambulance, Chamber is Concord.
1: Pennacook Ambulance, Chamber is Concord.
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1: 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We'll be heading into the scene.
0: Hey, Hillsborough Ambulance 1, you're continuing into the scene.
2: 08, take traffic.
0: Received during 08.

0: Concord Ambulance 576 Merrimack Street, person fallen Alpha Level. No alarm for Concord Ambulance 576 Merrimack Street, person fallen Alpha Level. Rolfe Street, McCoy Street, 1539.
1: Hillsborough Ambulance 1 on scene.
0: Hillsborough Ambulance 1 on scene.

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Hooks at ladder 2. Hooks at ladder 2, go ahead. Ladder 2 is on scene, single story commercial. Nothing showing from four sides. We'll be investigating, establishing on Hooks at Road Command. Hooks at ladder 2, you're on the scene, single story commercial, nothing showing four sides.

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Mr. Bradford with the Hennecker Ambulance, 41 Fairgrounds Road. Hemorrhaging Bravo level. Prone to Bradford, the Hennecker Ambulance, 41 Fairgrounds Road, hemorrhaging Bravo level. Water Street, Old Fairgrounds Road, 1720.

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Bradford Rescue 2. 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

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Fire alarm to EPSOM, the EPSOM Healthcare Center, 901 Sun Cook Valley Highway, West Wing, room 204, chest pain, Charlie level. 1753.

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ML.

fire on the Pennacook ambulance in Boston, 21 Goodyear Road. Injuries from a past tense fall, Delta level. So the Pennacook ambulance in Boston, 21 Goodyear Road. Injuries from a past tense fall, Delta level. Lawrence Ave, Raymond Road, High Street.

0: 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Penicuik Ambulance 2 responding.
1: Penicuik Ambulance 2 responding. 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Subject supposedly fell yesterday. Believes he might have broke something.

0: fire alarm, Pittsfield ambulance, 175 Levitt Road. Difficulty breathing, Delta level. For the Pittsfield ambulance, 175 Levitt Road. Difficulty breathing, Delta level. Loud Road, Daisy Drive, 1834.
1: Fire alarm, Pittsfield ambulance, 1 responding.
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0: 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We're looking at the map, it's probably going to be 143 Levitt Road.
1: 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Thank you.

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Farm, Concord Inch Hamlin 4, Genesis 20 Mainland Street, room 222. Difficulty breathing, Charlie Level. This is Alarm, Concord Inch Hamlin 4, Genesis 20 Mainland Street, room 222. Difficulty breathing, Charlie Level. 1950.

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1: Do you know if we're aware of a couple of sets of blinking lights north main near Washington Pearl?
0: We did take a call on it, and we gave it to O10.
1: Received. 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
1: Okay, unable to reset, will remain blinking until O10 can address it. Thank you, Chief.

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0: 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I see you're just getting on the 4. You want the next through or do you want it?
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Pittsfield. Ambulance one's responding on a delay from Chichester. 104 Main Street. A sick person. Pain. Alpha level. That's for Pittsfield. Ambulance one's responding on a delay from Chichester Route 4. 104 Main Street. For pain. Sick person. Alpha level. Blake Street to French Circle. 2000. 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